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0: Yeah, good morning, Viacom 738 Alpha. 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
1: Foxtrot Oscar 11, over.
0: Responding within the folders. Can you confirm other resources responded, over?
1: Foxtrot Oscar 11, you're responding. A correction, this is not within the boulders. It's the Rotary Park rest area. We have 725 Alpha responding, 721 Alpha responding. QPS and QAS are both attached. Over.
0: Copy that, Firecom. Yes, it is the rest stop. You're correct. What was the time of this call? Over.
1: Correction, Foxtrot Oscar 11, time of call was 1300, over.
0: Call last 5
1: 0 5

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0: 721 Alpha, responding to two persons in water, crew of 1 and 4.
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1: Tricom Foxtrot Oscar 11, go ahead.
0: Oscar 11, just confirming you have the Lima mobile on you, over.
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0: Viacom 721 Alpha, we have one female in water downstream. We have met with friend of Octopus and said that she has had an episode and she is downstream. We're conducting a bank search to see if we can locate where she is.

0: 721 Alpha, you have one female in the water downstream. Friend has advised that she has had an episode. You are conducting a bank search to try and locate 1313.
1: Foxtrot Oscar 11, over.
0: Foxtrot Oscar 11, over.
2: 713 Alpha has two supported techs on board today. Can you have them responded until we get further information, over?
0: Foxtrot Oscar 11 requesting 713 Alpha be responded due to tech availability until further details. 1314.

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1: Viacom 721 Alpha, over.
0: 721 Alpha, landed. They have made contact. They are not wishing for QSD's assistance, requiring waiting for QPS. She is on the strong side of the river and she is out of the water.
1: Alpha, land search has made contact. She's not wishing for QFD assistance. You're awaiting QPS. She's located on the strong side of the river and out of the water. 1316.
0: Viacom 721 Alpha, further off. 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
0: Viacom 711 Alpha, this fire was a backyard burn conducted at 29 View Street. I've advised the occupier of the council bylaws. Fire is being extinguished. Code 4, over.
1: Alpha, this was a backyard burn at 29 View Street. You've advised the occupant of council bylaws. Fire is being extinguished and you are code 4 at 1631.

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0: 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We've investigated the area, unable to locate the takedown control stops, this call over.
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0: Falcom, from Chan Central, we had two alarms activated, both smoke alarms. One was zone 11, level 2. The second one was the upper compactor. Both areas being investigated, unknown cause, isolated, management in attendance, code 12 for 711 Alpha, over.
1: Roger, you had two alarm activations. First was smoke detector, zone 11, level 2, upper compactor. Both areas investigated, unknown cause, isolated, management in attendance, code 12, 1930.

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0: Tom, Davies Creek 41, set route. There is no sign of fire along Emerald Falls Road. I will be now code 4.
1: 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At 2029.

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0: 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It's a contained fire in a fire pit used for warmth. Locate 4, over.
1: I just spoke to the occupant, inspected this, it's contained a fire pit and it's being used for warmth, and you are code 4.

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0: 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There is bangs being heard, sound like mini explosions. Multiple people in the streets, we're getting extra calls, over.

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0: 2 over.
1: Roger, copy, crew of 2.

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0: Crew 2, BA, they've got to find access to the upper floor to extricate an elderly resident. Heavy smoke showing from within this building. What other resources do you have coming?
1: Roger, we've paged 727 Alpha, no response from 24. Also got 701 Sierra en route, over.

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1: Alpha,
0: 5 to 10 minutes for Ergon's arrival, over.
1: Roger that, Qualcomm. We have QVS on scene. No QAS at this stage. Crew that are internal are trying to find access to the upper floor. Two external access to the base locked. So they're trying to find an internal access to the apartment upstairs. No.
0: Roger, both external accesses to the upper floor are locked and you're trying to find internal access to the apartment. QPS on scene.

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1: 27 Alpha, responding to a flood and west to Butler Street.
0: Roger, copy, responding 1 and 1, 2351.

0: Let's go. Park on cam, 728 Alpha.
1: 728 Alpha, go ahead.
0: As he's been located, unable to extricate through an internal staircase, have ladders on an awning, crews are going to escort the casualty down. We also have QAS and Ergon on scene. Over.
1: Roger, 0004.

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0: Alpha,
1: go ahead.
0: They've been extricated onto an awning of this building on the second story. We're going to use the Ergon bucket truck to extricate persons using the walker is not able to get down the ladder. We have a second BA team going in to extinguish the fire.
1: Roger, Casualty 's been extricated to an awning on the second floor. Going to use the Ergon bucket to get her down, being on a walker.

0: going in with the fires. So the scene and notification, can you advise what is burning over?
1: 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Incident Control is Captain Benner. 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
0: Roger, this is a convenience store. 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
0: Casualty being extricated, enhanced QAS, extinguishing continuing.
1: Roger, still seeing your notifications. Can you advise what is burning over?
0: The internal structure of this convenience store at this time, one area has been extinguished, crews are just searching for additional fire, still seems to be fairly strong smoke venting.
1: Roger, copy your last.

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0: Microbomb activated, zone 39, first floor, unit 5, unknown cause, has been isolated, management in attendance, code 12 for 7-11 Alpha, over.
1: Roger, this is Zone 39, first floor, unit 5, unknown cause, has been isolated, management advised, your code 12.

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0: 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What other reasons do we have responding?
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0: 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BO1 team is out, BO2 is just dampening down, BO3 is donning to enter to assist. 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
1: 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Firecom can 701 Sierra.
0: I can't 701 Sierra, is that received stop? This is Trico 4-0.
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0: 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VO Team 3 is just continuing damping down.
1: Roger, BA Team 2 is out of the building, exited, and BA 3 is damping down.

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1: Roger, teams have exited. Fire has been extinguished at 0037.

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0: 701 Sierra, can we turn you around to go to another house fire at 567 Billiana Road at Murray Upper? Over.
1: Structure fire, can I receive that? 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
0: 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Ficom CAN 728 Alpha, Tully Control.
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0: 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Will any of your vehicles be available to use, over?
1: Roger, Ficom, we will get a crew together and respond to any
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0: 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Be my vault in about a minute.
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0: Copy, Lara. 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
1: 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We're trying to get hold of Ingham to assist, over.
0: Responding 1 and 3 over.
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0: Roger, 567, 567 Billiana Road, over.
1: Roger, Foracom for 728 Bravo's info. I've just been advised by QPS. They've got a domestic violence call at that location. They're going to respond as well.
0: Roger, copy.

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0: 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They don't have a crew available, over. Roger, and you will probably need water out there, and if you do require this, can you let us know, and then they will get 727 Alpha to attend as well, over.
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0: 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All appliances are code 4.
1: Roger, was it deemed vicious at all, over?
0: That's negative 5, com. Electrical fault in the fridge, over.
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0: 728 Alpha, is the apartment upstairs habitable, over?
1: That's negative 4, Qualcomm. It's had a fair bit of smoke damage throughout the building. The occupants will be staying at Tully Hospital in the meantime.
0: Roger.

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1: Falcon negative, could hear it actually actuating, but didn't come through, it's complete, over.
0: Copy that, we've attempted approximately 6 times and it doesn't seem to be connecting, over.
1: Yeah, copy that, Falcon. 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
0: Can 720 Yankee, we could have one more try with a responder test, please, on fleet 1441.
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0: 720 Yankee.
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0: And 720 Yankee, responded to successful for fleet 1441.
1: 720 Yankee, responder successful. We're going to submit a fault for the other responders, over.
0: Thank you, well done. We're going to take them out in a little while, so we'll give them a try once we get out of the shed as well. Thank you.
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